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0: We got a good vibes. We're at GV99.1. That was Spice Girls with Wannabe. 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Ano? 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At saka kay Milagro Soriano pa ako, good morning. At sa mga nag-comment sa Facebook Live kanina, pasensyahan yun na ho, ay hindi ko na ho maiisa-isa yung inyong mga mensahe at naubusan na ho tayo ng oras, ha? 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At dahil dyan, this has been KZ Boy saying, thank you guys and God bless. God is great, all glory and honor, the best ka talaga, Lord! Leaving you with our Bible passage for today. Ito ho'y galing sa Romans chapter 10, verse 13. For everyone who calls on the name of the Lord will be saved. Sa Tagalog, dahil sinasabi sa kasulatan, maliligtas ang lahat ng tumatawag sa Panginoon. 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Bye guys, God bless, love you. 901 Time Check brought to you by Alaksan.
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0: Happy 42 years of us being together, mga ka-vibes. 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This is GV99.1, your Good Vibes.

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1: 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For Isn't It Nice? Isn't It Nice? 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

0: America vibes. And we are black. Hindi lang kami back, we are black. Yan. So tuwining kami ng ating special guest for today, we have a Who's Up, Who's Nice segment. And I shall introduce him in a bit, but letting you know na live tayo sa ating Facebook page. It's GB99.1. 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Diba? 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And welcoming back for Who's Up, Who's Nice. Nice to have him back today on a Thursday holiday dito sa Angeles City. We have aeronautical engineer and an entrepreneur na Angeleno through and through, and also, you know, laking GV through and through. Yeah. Engineer Amorsolo Chua, or Cho for short. Also, Engineer Cho, welcome back.
1: Yes po, DJ. Thank you. Thank you for having me back. And I'm very glad to be back. Na naka-black tayong dalawa.
0: Oo nga, we are twinning today. 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
1: yes,
0: before.
1: Po.
0: Ayun nga, si Engineer Cho Chua. Ayun po, live tayo sa ating Facebook page, GB99.1. 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
1: yes,
0: ni Mama.
1: Recently, we celebrated her birthday, si Mama Merly. Nag-celebrate po kami nung long weekend. Nagpunta kami sa Zambales. So, again, happy birthday po, Ma.
0: Nice birthday, naman! Ensakto, it's Mother's Day this coming Sunday. Mm. So, hopefully, magkaroon tayo uli ng celebration, no?
1: Yes.
0: Oo, ng celebration natin. At kahit, doesn't have to be far, pero kahit pwede lang sa malapit-lapit, no? And we will share with you our recommendations in a while. Also, how's life as an aeronautical engineer and an entrepreneur as well?
1: Yun po, very busy right now. Busy with the schedule, so juggling work and at the same time yung business. But good busy, very good busy.
0: It's a good kind of
1: good
0: busy.
1: Good kind of busy. Yes.
0: Yan. So I'm not sure kung nag-re-live tayo sa ating page, no? GV99.1. But just in case, ka-vibes, feel free to join us via the comments. Kung may gusto kayong i-share na response or mga shoutouts, no? At ang ating Throwback Thursday question, or questions ay, ano ang pangarap ni Mama sana sa career mo or sa business para sa iyo? At natupad ba ito, engineer?
1: Ever since naman, walang naman sinasabi si Ma'am ko sa akin na magganito ka, ganyan. 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
1: Siguro, as a help na lang siguro. 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
1: now.
0: Yeah, wala naman ng 50 cents yata sa jeep. 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
0: 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Well, anyway, let's talk about aeronautics now. Oh, the last time we talked about engineering, 'di ba? 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So this time we're focusing on aeronautics. But first, can we talk about what's currently happening sa airline industry natin ngayon? Marami na po or marami pa po bang lumilipad? Kasi mataas pa rin, 'di ba? Ang crudo.
1: Yes po.
0: Marami pa rin
1: ba? Yes po, marami pa rin pong lumilipad. If we'll try to search right now yung isang app sa isang Google, if we will try to search the flights right now, sobrang dami pa rin po. Matraffic pa rin po sa taas. So it means marami pa rin pong lumilipat.
0: And would you, ano, pero ano, hindi siya bumaba. So the volume is the same prior
1: bumaba
0: to the war?
1: Bumaba po sigurong, bumaba, may decrease po. 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Sa Middle East, so medyo konti yung flights doon.
0: And right now, would you advise against traveling at this time? Ano po ba itong naririnig nating mga fuel surcharge na idinadagdag?
1: Well, siguro mare-recommend ko pa naman na mag-travel or mag-fly. And right now siguro kasi yung mga airlines din naman nagbibigay pa naman ng mga sale, aircraft seat sales. So yes, why not, di ba?
0: Oh, so para kay engineer parang ano naman eh.
1: Why not?
0: Offering promos kasi they need to survive. Di ba? Parang airlines need to survive. Pero speaking of surviving, na mainit din sa international news, no? Yung budget airlines. And this is a budget airlines. And it recently closed, di ba? In the US. I won't mention the brand anymore or the name. Pero it laid off. May mga na-layoff na thousands of employees. This is a budget airlines na nag-close doon. What does this mean for the global airline industry? And bakit sa tingin mo bakit nga ba nag-close yun?
1: Okay, for me DJ, since meron tayong oil crisis, pag kasi nagkaroon ng fuel increase, yung price ng fuel, ano siya, domino effect. Same with other businesses. 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Ma-feel din ng other businesses. So, siguro there are also other factors na nakapag-close dun sa airlines na yun. Of course, isa na siguro yung fuel crisis.
0: Oh, especially if it's a budget airlines talaga na panay yun yung offering nila, no? Pero yung very low airfare. 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Hindi naman yung puro promo sila ng promo.
1: 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So that was parang yun, mas worst yun.
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1: Yun talaga, close. Madaming natamaan talaga doon na airlines.
0: Oh, pero maraming mga economists are... Well, we want to stay positive, no?
1: Yeah.
0: Hopefully, makapag-deal pa sila. 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Because that's gonna make the situation worse na naman, di ba? So, let's continue to pray for peace.
1: At sana,
0: magkasundo na sila. 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When we say aeronautics, it's a big word. Ano po lahat ang sakop niyan?
1: Mostly sa profession ko, I'm an aeronautical engineer. So, mostly sa engineering side. And then, since mga airlines, meron tayong mga airline operators, meron din tayong mga maintenance providers. 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So, sa airline operations or airlines, meron tayong engineering departments. And then, sa engineering department, sobrang lawak din niya. Sobrang lawak niya.
0: Mm-mm. So, like, anything na lumilipad ay under sa aeronautics. Tama po?
1: Yes, I can say that. Pwede.
0: Under sa aeronautics din yung mga ano, yung pumupunta sa space?
1: Ayun, different. That's different.
0: Iba na yun.
1: Meron
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1: sigurong
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1: specific limit lang yung aeronautics. 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
0: 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But it's kind of worse here, medyo, di ba? O, na-mention nga rin ni engineer, highest na yung ating increase.
1: Yes, Philippines, parang top one increase sa fuel.
0: But dun tayo nagtatop sa mga ganun-ganun, no? And then, as an aeronautics engineer, what do you do on a typical day? Ano bang ginagawa mo sa iyong work? Would you say it's a lucrative career? Paldong-paldo ka ba dito? Yung mga aeronautics engineers? Kasi hindi siya typical, di ba? Hindi siya common na career. Ayan po.
1: I can say I'm happy and fulfilled with what I'm doing right now.
0: Yeah. And that's what's important, di ba? That you're happy. And when you get
1: and
0: to monetize,
1: yes.
0: When you get to monetize what you're happy about.
1: Yes po.
0: Ayun, yun ang parang double the happiness,
1: yes,
0: di ka nga. Kasi di ba the others, if they try to do it via a hobby.
1: Mm.
0: Ayun, yung kung ano man yung kaligayahan nala. Pero ikaw, at least mismo yung work mo, nagpapasaya sa'yo.
1: Yes po.
0: And what are all the things... Oh, sige, aside from the aeronautics engineering career, what other career options do we have under aeronautics? And are they lucrative careers as well? Kasi yung very popular na career under aeronautics ay ang pagiging piloto. Napakaraming gusto maging piloto, di ba? Pero may nakausap na ako dyan na ang sabi nila, eh napakamahal din. Ayan. So tell us about these other careers we can pursue.
1: We
0: under
1: can
0: aeronautics.
1: Divide it sa dalawa.
0: Mm-hmm.
1: So there's aeronautics and then there is aviation. So aviation is more on the general industry. So aeronautics is under the aviation industry.
0: Mm-hmm.
1: So aviation, andyan po yung mga pilots natin, andyan yung mga flight attendants, nasa airport side, mga airline operators under the aviation sector, and also... the maintenance providers, like yung mga MROs natin, or maintenance repair and overhaul facilities. Yan. So, sobrang dami po ng career na pwedeng puntahan sa aviation.
0: Mm-hmm.
1: And then, for the aeronautics side, it's more on the engineering side po. Engineering and maintenance ng aircraft. Yan. So, sobrang lawak din yan.
0: Marami kasi nangangarap na lumipad or sila mismo yung magpapalipad ng sarili na lang eroplano or helicopter. Sa mga careers na minention mo, ano yung highest paid dyan? 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
1: Actually,
0: tama ba?
1: Opo, yung mga piloto, yan highest paid since high risk sila. They're handling maraming buhay. They're handling life. And then also the air traffic controllers, yung mga nagta-traffic po, DJ. 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So medyo mataas din ang kanilang salary range because of the high stress environment.
0: Oh, yan ka vibes, ha? 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And by the way, kasi we are simultaneously live sa GVAM 792 with Mommy Normie naman ito,
1: oh,
0: no, sa
1: okay
0: KKPK. It's Kapampangan ko pag maragol ko, no? So you can look for that, yung ating re-live sa GV99.1. What are all the things we need to do to become an aeronautics engineer or a pilot?
1: So aeronautics engineer, of course, you'll take the course.
0: There's an aeronautics engineering
1: course.
0: Yes, course.
1: Meron po.
0: Kasi sa karamihan ng colleges, available siya or certain colleges
1: certain
0: lang?
1: Certain colleges
0: lang. Oo, di ba?
1: Parang aviation schools and universities.
0: Uh-huh.
1: And then, you will take the board exam for the license for your license to be an engineer.
0: Okay. Yan, so, syempre, I'm assuming you passed the board. Kasi,
1: yes po. I passed the board po, exam. And then, for the aviation or pagpipiloto, any course po, pwede. Like, kahit ikaw DJ, pwede ka mag-fly.
0: Kaso na-mention mo na, sige, para ma-idea tayo. 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Parang
1: 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Six digits po.
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0: 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Ganun. Yung mga top college sa Manila na private,
1: yes,
0: ha?
1: Yes po.
0: Oh, six digits per sem.
1: Six digits. Oh, yeah.
0: Okay. So, abutin ka ng millions
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0: in total.
1: Flying, parang more or less one and a half to two years po yan. Tapos ka na sa flying school. Yan po yung parang range nila.
0: 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Kasi meron pang flying school. Ayun nga yung six
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1: yes
0: mo. And then, may mga pa-board-board pa doon.
1: Wala po. May mga licenses sa ibang agency po ng government.
0: Mm-mm. Since wala siyang board, parang siguro may test ito, no? May some sort of test.
1: Yes po, meron. Marami pong test actually, DJ.
0: Na kailangang ipass,
1: yes,
0: or ipasa bago ka maging piloto.
1: Yes,
0: gaya
1: po
0: nga sabi mo, medyo maselan yung career dahil marami kang hawak na buhay.
1: Yes.
0: Okay.
1: Actually, even the engineering side, even the maintenance side, marami din, because you're maintaining the aircraft, you make sure the aircraft is airworthy.
0: Mm-mm.
1: Parang safe siya lumipad. Yan.
0: Okay, so ano pong advice or tips ang maibibigay nyo to the young ones right now who are dreaming of or considering a career in aeronautics?
1: Siguro ang ma-advise ko sa kanila, DJ, is to study hard. You learn as much as you can while you're in school. And grow your network. Parang paano mo i-grow yung network? Start from sa classroom. Yung mga kaklase mo, once you've graduated, yan, mapupunta kayo sa iba't ibang lugar, iba-ibang industry. And then if you're good with the network, network mo sila, they can help you someday.
0: Mm-mm.
1: And I always, when I was an instructor, I always tell my students, na, you ask yourself, ASK. Mm-hmm. A is for attitude, S is for skills, then K is for knowledge.
0: Okay. Yan.
1: So ito yung mga areas na kailangan nating i-prioritize. A, attitude. Yan, hindi natin natuturo yan sa school. Ikaw ang magtuturo yan, like yung discipline mo. Diba? And then skills. Second is the skills. Then third is yung knowledge.
0: And napaka-importante nga naman ang attitude, no? Kasi if you're not teachable, how will you learn?
1: Mm.
0: No? If we don't have a humble and a teachable attitude. Mm. And then S is for the skill.
1: Skills.
0: You need to learn that. Anybody can learn the skill, but if they don't have the right attitude,
1: correct,
0: siguro kaya inuna mo yung A.
1: Yes po.
0: And then, ASKS.
1: K is for knowledge.
0: Knowledge. Ayun na nga. And a whole lot of money. Yung ano, yung aeronautics engineering ba? Mahal din siguro yun.
1: Yes po. Pero when I was college po, DJ, nahirapan kasi kami nung college ako. So nakahanap kami ng scholarship ko for...
0: Oh, ang dali na naman ni ano.
1: Hindi naman siya about sa grades, pero...
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1: 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Oh,
0: very, very light lang.
1: Oh, nakakaintindi po.
0: Very, very humble lang. O sige, last na ang ating pa-Thursday thoughts, no? Last Thursday thoughts question before you greet and share maybe last words for our Kavibes listeners. And merong viral na post, no? And the viral post says something like, this is from Joe Lauren, no? Sabi niya, ang top 8 checklist para financially successful ka raw sa Pilipinas ay number 1, maging politiko. Number 2, mag-business. 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
0: O ganun. 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And then number 7 daw, mag-invest sa IT skills like software engineering and development, cybersecurity, data science. 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And also, mag-invest sa stocks at real estate. Kung wala ka raw dun sa checklist na yan, sign mo na yan na mag-abroad. Ayan. So, Thursday thoughts, agree ka ba dun?
1: Siguro, dun sa number one lang ako, hindi agree.
0: Yung politiko?
1: Yes.
0: Oh, hindi ka nag-agree
1: parang,
0: na, ano?
1: Parang if you're a politician, if you're a politician, then your goal is to make money, then, wag mo na pasukan. For me. Kasi, your job is to help the people, you help the help our country, and then if gusto mo lang umaman, then I think yung purpose is not right for that specific goal. Yun.
0: Oh. Sana lahat pinapasukan yan to be a public servant and not to make money.
1: Yes,
0: and not hindi negosyo yung habol nila, no, sa pagtakbo.
1: And then for the rest, yung mag-business, yes, it's okay to work for yourself.
0: Mm-mm.
1: Like you're working hard for yourself. It's agreed din ako doon. To be a professional, yes, agree ako. Maging pogi, pwede. 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
0: Oh, baka pwede rin sa iyo, an engineer.
1: Ay, hindi ako, hindi ako pwede.
0: And maraming salamat, no, Engineer Cho Chua. 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
1: Siguro dun sa, masasabi ko dun sa last topic is, siguro let's chase for knowledge. Let's chase for knowledge kasi once we chase knowledge and then bonus na lang yung ano, pwede, or yung money, or yung financial success. Yan, so let's chase knowledge, and then financial success will follow.
0: Ayun, okay.
1: And then pwede kong mag-greet?
0: Of course, pwede mag-greet, so, DJ? 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
1: Greet ko po, ma'am ko. 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
0: Ayun. Maraming salamat po uli, Engineer Chochua. It's nice to finally have you back.
1: Yes, thank you po.
0: Live sa GV99.1. And salamat po sa pag-impart ng inyong knowledge at expertise as an aeronautics engineer. At ito na ang napili niya ang huling kanta, no? 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
1: Yes po.
0: And then, kasi may biopic siya, di ba, na lumabas. Mm. And then also some Top Gun feels. Kasi Top Gun's all about flying.
1: Yes.
0: You know, Tom Cruise. Ayan, kung gusto nyo makita yung Tom Cruise ng Angeles City, ayan. Check nyo lang dito sa GV99.1. So, leaving you with this song by Berlin. It's called Take My Breath Away. Once again, aeronautics engineer Chochua. Maraming salamat for Who's Up, Who's Nice dito sa Isn't It Nice with DJ Nice. Dito lamang sa ating number one good vibe station, GV99.1. Your good vibes.

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0: A song for mama dito sa ating number one good vibe station, GV99.1. 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Kasi every day we should celebrate Mother's Day, di ba? 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Pwede natin siyang ipag-celebrate by having a pizza party. 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
0: 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Happy listening na rin. Ayan, thank you DJ Nice. 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So medyo related field. 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So i-play natin yan after a very quick break. Kaya patuloy lamang ang pagtutok sa ating number one good vibe station. Kung gusto nyo humabo sa ating Facebook Live. 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So you might wanna check that out, ang GVAM 792 na Facebook page, naka-stream yan live. 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

We're back here on your number one good vibe station, GV99.1. Hanging out with DJ Nice for Isn't It Nice? Dahil MIA si DJ Amir on a holiday. But hey, it's a throwback Thursday, so sana makasama naman natin sila later. Well, hindi ko pa nakikita si DJ Kakay, pero happy Mother's Day, DJ Kakay. Happy Mother's Day, DJ Amir. And hopefully, DJ Clark will make it later as well. No, yan yung mga ano eh, throwback Thursday lineup natin, supposedly. Uy, shoutout sa mga pahabol natin na greetings. Si 0318, hello po DJ Nice. 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And a happy Mother's Day to Beth Garcia. To Robert Flores, who's tuned in from Cali. Ayan, California. Kasi global tayo dito sa GV99.1. Baka hindi nyo pa na-download ang Mixler Radio Garden. Ayan, anywhere you are in the world, you can tune in. At na-play ko yung Throwback Thursday song mo. Si Onyeng naman, hindi raw natupad ang pangarap sa kanya ni nanay dahil maaga siyang nag-asawa. 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Yung mga ka-vibes natin from Apalit, Florida Blanca. Happy listening sa inyo. 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And to Robert Flores. 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Pero June pa yon. 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Leaving you with Celine Dion's Because You Loved Me and Whitney Houston's I Have Nothing. This has been DJ Nice, inyong number one good vibe station. 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
3: 3 o'clock in the afternoon is the hour of great mercy. At this time, our Lord Jesus Christ died on a cross and redeemed the world. Let us pray. You died, Jesus, but the source of life flowed out for souls, and the ocean of mercy opened up for the whole world. O fountain of life, immeasurable divine mercy, cover the whole world and empty yourself out upon us. O blood and water, which flowed out from the heart of Jesus as a fountain of mercy for us, I trust in you. Holy God, Holy Mighty One, Holy Immortal One, have mercy on us and the whole world. Holy God, Holy Mighty One, Holy Immortal One, have mercy on us and the whole world. Holy God, Holy Mighty One, Holy Immortal One, have mercy on us and the whole world. Amen. Jesus, King of Mercy, we trust in you.
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0: 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Baka flu na yan. I-BioFlu na.

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And slow jam. 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This song is brought to you by BioFlu. 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Woo!

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0: In the name of the Father, and of the Son, and of the Holy Spirit.
1: Amen.
0: The angel of the Lord declared unto Mary,
1: and she conceived by the power of the Holy Spirit.
0: Hail Mary, full of grace, the Lord is with you. Blessed are you among women, and blessed is the fruit of your womb, Jesus.
1: Holy Mary, Mother of God, pray for us sinners now and at the hour of our death. Amen.
0: Behold, the handmaid of the Lord.
1: Be it done unto me according to thy word.
0: Hail Mary, full of grace, the Lord is with you. Blessed are you among women, and blessed is the fruit of your womb, Jesus.
1: Holy Mary, Mother of God, pray for us sinners, now and at the hour of our death. Amen.
0: And the Word was made flesh
1: and dwelt among us.
0: Hail Mary, full of grace, the Lord is with you. Blessed are you among women, and blessed is the fruit of your womb, Jesus.
1: Holy Mary, Mother of God, pray for us sinners, now and at the hour of our death. Amen.
0: Pray for us, O Holy Mother of God,
1: that we may be made worthy of the promises of Christ.
0: Let us pray. Pour forth, we beseech thee, O Lord, your grace into our hearts, that we to whom the incarnation of Christ, thy Son, was made known by the message of an angel, may by his passion and cross be brought to the glory of his resurrection, through the same Christ our Lord. Amen. Glory be to the Father, and to the Son, and to the Holy Spirit.
1: As it was in the beginning, is now, and ever shall be, world without end. Amen.
0: Glory be to the Father, and to the Son, and to the Holy Spirit.

0: the Holy Spirit, as it was in the beginning, is now, and ever shall be, world without end. Amen.
1: In the name of the Father, and of the Son, and of the Holy Spirit.
0: Amen.
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Eh, let's play the song I'll Be There For You by Bon Jovi. And once again, my name is DJ Clark. Sa programang Good Vibes, connection only here on GB 99.1, your Good Vibes.

0: Happy 42 years of us being together, mga ka-vibes. 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This is GV99.1, your good vibes.
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At galing kay Ma'am Catherine Santos sa ating Facebook page, Happy Throwback Thursday sa'yo, DJ Clark. 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